This goes out to all the lovers outside. If you once find the right person, never let her go away.

Would you cry if you saw me crying? And would you save my soul tonight? Would you tremble if I touched your lips? Or would you laugh